0: Fishing will be from 8 to 4. It'll be $200 per team, and you can have teams of two or three, but the third person has to be 15 years or younger, and that will include a meal for all teammates on Saturday night.
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3: A heat warning is in effect for the Weyburn area. Skies will be clear this evening with a low of 13, with sunny skies tomorrow morning and wind gusting to 50, reaching a high of 32. And Wednesday we'll see more sunshine and a high of 32. 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

There was a time I met a girl of a different kind. We ruled the world. There

0: Jays baseball is more than a game. It's Canada's team. And AM 1190 is here with every pitch, stolen base, and home run.
1: Guerrero with a fly ball to right. He's hit it well. It is gone.
0: Live Blue Jays baseball. We bring the game. You bring the hot dogs and peanuts.
1: Got him! And strikes out Cody Bellinger, and the Blue Jays have done it.
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3: A heat warning is in effect for the Weyburn area. Skies will be sunny this morning with southeast wind gusting to 50 and a high of 32. Becoming partly cloudy this evening with wind shifting east gusting to 60 and a low of 16. Sunshine tomorrow with a high of 32, and more sun on Thursday reaching a high of 36. Sun or storm, find the area's official forecast and stream us anywhere on the Discover Weyburn app. I'm Natasha Weeb.
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1: A heat warning is in effect for the Weyburn area. Skies will be sunny this morning with southeast wind gusting to 50.

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5: A heat warning is in effect for the Wayburn area. Skies will be sunny this morning with southeast wind gusting to 50 and a high of 32. Becoming partly cloudy this evening with wind shifting east gusting to 60 and a low of 16. Sunshine tomorrow with a high of 32. And more sun on Thursday reaching a high of 36. Sun or storm? Find the area's official forecast and stream us anywhere on the Discover Wayburn app. I'm Natasha Weeb.
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I'm Dylan Fiesel, and we'll be taking a look at what's up in Weyburn in just a moment. First, it's Delaney Jane and some bad habits. It's on All Hits All the Time, Magic 103.

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0: OLP. It's Rain Maida and Our Lady Peace with Innocent. I'm Ken O'Neill. You know it's still No Mo May for another 5 days, but I may need to cut the grass before May's done. Oh, the flower garden in the front needs work too. I'm sure you can see it when you drive by my place. I'm working on a plan. Give me some time. Madonna and Sabrina Carpenter next.
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5: It's time to get the AC running as a spring heat wave has warranted a heat warning. It'll be mostly sunny this afternoon with wind gusting to 60 and a high of 32. Some clouds moving in this evening with a slight chance of showers and risk of a thunderstorm overnight, low 16. A mix of sun and clouds in the sky tomorrow with a slight chance of showers early on and risk of a thunderstorm. Clearing up before noon with wind.

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0: That's Whitney from Rev. I'm Ken O'Neill. Happy Tuesday. Have you seen the video for the new Alex Warren song, Fever Dream? It features a special cameo from Paris Hilton. There's no album. It's a standalone single, and we're going to hear it next.
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